I'm gonna say you're listening to 100.1 Vibes FM. While you're living, you feel love life. And then you make the money enough, you will feel nice. And here goes to now.

0: 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While you're living, you feel love life. And then you make the morning off, you will feel nice. And here goes to now.
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To live for today and to love for tomorrow is the wisdom of a fool. 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I'd like to tell you something that happened to me just the other day.

From Pleasing Hope to Present Hope to Hope to Good Hope, Better Hope, New Hope. From Hanenwell, Devel to Rheinfeld. From Newburg to Seaburg to Fredericksburg to Edinburgh to Tuckburg. Vibes FM, our big thing. More than one big thing. You know, like how you say, go one big thing. That we mean. That we mean by Vibes FM. That we mean.

It's a beautiful Thursday morning. Good morning. Welcome down to your favorite Bollywood beats right here on Vibes 100.1 FM. The golden voice of Lata Mangeshkar takes us with a start on the oldest gold segment here. It's a beautiful Thursday and we're throwing it back. I trust you're doing well and you had a great restful night.

We want to wish you all the very best as you go about today. The weather is somewhat really nice here in downtown Georgetown. I'm sure it's actually good in your areas also. You know, we're going to be here until 9 hours, taking care of you, giving to you your daily dose of some great Bollywood beats.

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1: A time check for you in beautiful Guyana. It's just about 6 hours 10 on this great Thursday. It's June 18th. I trust we're doing well on this Throwback Thursday. We give you only the best Bollywood beats. And of course, you know how we do it. We do it in grand style. So, time for more music.

Okay, let's say top of the morning to everyone locked in. Here is wishing you a great and blessed Thursday. And you're getting greetings from Auntie Anno and Uncle Robbie. She's saying, what a beautiful start on a beautiful Thursday morning. With lovely vibes right here on Vibes 100.1 FM. Thank you so much, Auntie Anno. I really do appreciate it. On Thursday, you know, we go to the golden hits. That era that really brought great Bollywood beats. No, I'm not saying that we don't get great music now. I'm just saying it's just a classic. Yeah. If you just got up, you're probably in the kitchen. You're getting the kids up and ready for school. Hey, let's say good morning to them. I know they are currently doing their end of term examination. And with so much excitement of heading into another grade or another class. If you're already on the roadways, top of the morning to you. Good morning. Today is a fresh page waiting for your courage, your smile, and your fate. Leave yesterday behind and welcome new possibilities. Breathe gratitude. Walk with confidence. And trust that something beautiful is already on its way to you. You woke up for a reason. Shine, grow, and make today meaningful. Hey, that's today's note. Shamanti Zalina over there in Canal. She's saying it's a beautiful sunshine weather there. But she's sending these great, great, meaningful notes for us today. Thank you for sharing. Hey, let's say good morning to Auntie Ruby. Such a sweet lady. I hope she's locked in and she ain't got the market so early.

But let's say good morning to the folks over there in the market areas. You guys are always locked in. You're always supportive. You're always enjoying the vibe. Thank you.

Auntie Anno is saying beautiful words from Auntie Zelina there. It's well said. She's loving it, very motivating. I like it, yes. Thank you so much for sharing, Auntie Zelina. Hey, if you're now joining in, this is Bollywood Beats for you.

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Just about 6 hours 48 on a beautiful throwback Thursday. You tune in to Bollywood Beats right here on Vibes. The golden voice of Kishore Kumar. If you're on the roadways, please look out for those who are not looking out

Hey, I know that there's lots happening around us. We heard from Dr. Muhammad Irfan Ali, His Excellency, on that increase in the threshold. Of course, that's what he foresees to happen before his end of this term, of its term, as leader.

18th of June. You're celebrating your birthday today. Happy, happy birthday to you. An anniversary. 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Maybe you're just like me. It's just another day in this great, beautiful life. So we gotta give thanks to the Supreme Being, man. Yeah. We continue. We got a chance to continue writing our legacy, writing that chapter of this beautiful thing we call life. Hey, while we do all of this, I encourage you, let's remember to be kind. Be kind to someone today. Share a smile. Goes a long way.

the voice of Mohammed Rafi and Lata Mangeshkar in this one. Such a beautiful song. Let's say top of the morning there to Reshma. She's locked in. She wants to wish everyone a great day.

0: time check for you is 6 hours 55.
1: Hey there! It's that time of year again, and Sharon Cadogan Taylor brings you the 7th edition of Dedication to Daddy under the theme Like Father, Like Son. 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
3: The answer is we got to evolve, bro. If we want to keep up with what's happening in our world, we have to be able to give people news now. One of the things our CEO here at NCN says a lot of the time is that the deadline for news is no longer at 6 o'clock.
2: Yeah.
3: It is right now.
2: It's right
3: and now. 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And we've been able to do that through the development of this app and now through promoting. 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
6: With the news on this time, I'm Kristen Chisai. Good morning. President Dr. Irfan Ali says his government remains on track to raising the income tax threshold to $200,000 before the end of his term in office. Speaking at the Enmore Martyrs Day commemoration ceremony, the president said the measure forms part of his administration's broader effort to improve the lives and earning power of workers across Guyana. Health Minister Dr. Frank Anthony is assuring residents that recent COVID-19 cases detected at educational institutions in Region 6 are under control and do not signal a major outbreak. He also emphasized that Region 6 health facilities are fully prepared to respond should case numbers increase. However, no severe COVID-19 cases have been recorded in Guyana for more than 2 years, according to the minister. The Ethnic Relations Commission on Wednesday hosted a delegation from the Carter Center to discuss the center's final report on Guyana's 2025 general and regional elections and opportunities for continued collaboration. The Carter Center commended the peaceful conduct of the 2025 polls and the commission's support during the observation process. Both sides reaffirmed their commitment to strengthening democratic institutions, social cohesion, and national unity through continued cooperation. Now in the region, Jamaica is in discussions with the United States to accept third country deportees, a move that would add the island nation to a growing number of Caribbean countries working with the Trump administration on its immigration agenda. Jamaica's National Security Minister, Dr. Horace Chang, confirmed that the country has signed a memorandum of understanding with the U.S. Department of Homeland Security to accept up to 25 people from countries other than Jamaica every 2 weeks. And internationally, around 200 lives have been saved in England so far, thanks to a vaccine which protects against cervical cancer, according to analysis published in The Lancet. The first study of its kind showed that deaths have fallen sharply since school-age girls were offered the human papillomavirus HPV jab in 2008. And that's the news to the moment.
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4: Just about 7:03 on a beautiful throwback Thursday is June 18th. This one featuring Madhuri Dixit and Shah Rukh Khan. 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

0: Hi there, I'm Woman Carver Elgin, station at traffic headquarters in Blairy. According to Section 76.1 of the Motor Vehicles and Road Traffic Act, Chapter 5102, the rules of the road are: all vehicles must keep to the left or near side of the road while driving a vehicle. When meeting another vehicle traveling in the opposite direction, you must keep well to the left or near side of the road. When being overtaken, you must keep to the left or near side of the road. You should not, therefore, except when you intend to overtake or turn right, drive along the middle of the road.
1: Remember that weird thing your grandmother used to say? A bird in the hand is worth two in the bush? What does that even mean? Well, stop scratching your head and start tuning in. I'm breaking down the world's most famous proverbs every weekday at 10 a.m. Get your daily dose of wisdom, sweet mouth, only on 100.1.
2: 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The closing date for registration is now June 30. 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

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You're tuned into Vibes 100.1 FM. It's just about 7:42. Let's say good morning to Syra and her boys there in Perico. We want to say good morning to Auntie Carmen and Diamond, Auntie Faro and Shana over there in Grove. And not forgetting all of you who are locked in to Bollywood Beats. The music continues from the movie Dawn, Amitabh Bachchan and Zinat Aman, golden voice of Kishore Kumar.

And the same thing when I tell you, pardon, listen now. Partner, you, like, you never been here when I tell you. You know, from Samaru Dam to Sparren Dam to Cow Dam to Krekete Dam to Super Nam, each and every blasted back dam, listen. No matter what anybody say, I will not change from Vibes FM.

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fried fish is best served with Pepe's hot chunky lime sauce. Try it today. 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Only the best music for you, right here on Bollywood Beats. Hey, let's say good morning to everyone locked in. From Auntie Joyce and family there at Beto Hope, do like to wish everyone a safe and enjoyable day. She said she's enjoying the vibes here this morning. Thank you guys so much for always tuning in. I want to wish you all the very best if you're now tuning. If you're on our roadways, we encourage you, please, no speeding and look out for those who are not looking out for you. Hey, Father's Day is coming up on Sunday. What are we doing for fathers? I think we need to put some effort, right? Yeah, we should. I know by now we would have already gotten crazy with the Mother's Day shopping. But don't worry. That's your little reminder to go out and start grabbing your gifts. Do something special for your dad this Father's Day. Sometimes we really take, our parents and loved one for granted. It is very important for us to make time to stay present in the moment and to create everlasting memories.

God didn't give you another day because you needed it. He added another day to your life because someone out there needs you. Let us love one another. You're getting these great words there from Auntie Ruby on the West Side. Hey, Auntie Ruby, thank you so much for always tuning in and sharing these positive words with us. And also, thank you so much for catching up yesterday. Not forgetting my goodies. Hey, if you're looking for some great, good old Guyanese chips, plantain chips, cassava chips, nuts, chana, that Tom Rimbaldo. Auntie Ruby is your hookup. She hooked me up yesterday, and I really am so thankful. Thank you. Hey, and thank you for the Father's Day, well, the early Father's Day wish to Auntie Ruby. I really do appreciate it. And hey, we're one big family here at Bollywood Beats. Just about 8 hours 4. We're vibing.

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1: Remember that weird thing your grandmother used to say? 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
2: 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The National Qasida Competition is intended to help preserve the Urdu language. 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The closing date for registration is now June 30. 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
3: 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Then stay tuned as the West Indies face New Zealand in a five-match one-day international series. The first three matches will be played at the Guyana National Stadium on July 11, 13 and 16 before the final two encounters move on to Barbados on July 19 and 21. Don't miss a ball of the action. 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
5: Hey there, it's that time of year again, and Sharon Cadogan Taylor brings you the 7th edition of Dedication to Daddy, under the theme, Like Father, Like Son. 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

0: Daddy's 7, Sunday, June 21, 8 p.m., National Cultural Center. 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
1: Listen up, partner. This is some. This Nal. Here I'm going to tell you. This Nal, you know. Canal. Bounty Hall. Walton Hall. Seton Hall. Yorkshire Hall. Graham's Hall. Peters Hall. Planters Hall. Quakers Hall. Carlton Hall. Harmony Hall. Bladen Hall. Lillian Dahl. Broom Hall. Vauxhall. Little Blind Hall. You ready to the end? Lay stay right there. Lay stay
2: right there. That's right. You're tuned in to Vibes 100.1 FM, and this is your favorite Bollywood beats. 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

time flies when you're having great fun. We're already in our final segment. Almost close to program time. Hey, this is where we'll have to start pulling the curtains down. Let's wish you all the very best as you go about today. Heading out, please look out for those who are not looking out for you. And no speeding on our roadways. And tomorrow is Friday. TGIF. You can join me. I'll be here from 6 to 9 hours. With the vibes. The great Bollywood beats. Only for you to enjoy. Let's remind you to be kind today. There's nothing wrong with saying good morning. Giving someone a smile. Being courteous. Let's practice it. It will do well for us. Yeah. Hey, fellas, let's continue support, encourage, and protect our women. And please, do not abuse them. No to abuse. Have a great day, everyone. The music continues. Right here on Vibes 100.1 FM. And Kieran comes up on top of the hour.

I'ma say you're listening to 100.1 Vibes FM. While you're living, you feel love life. And then you make the money enough, you will feel nice. And here goes to now.

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3: 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The first 3 matches will be played at the Ghana National Stadium on July 11, 13 and 16, before the final 2 encounters move on to Barbados on July 19 and 21. Don't miss a ball of the action. 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

Well, fabulous, sunny, beautiful, awesome. All those are adjectives describing today. It is Thursday, top of the morning to you. Welcome on down to Vibes 100.1 FM. And yes, I did say it's sunny. It's a bit, you know, sunny on the outside in the capital city. Not sure what the weather looks like in your neck of the woods. And I think, you know, for the past few weeks, we have been indecisive about what the weather will be for today. Just because sometimes as soon as the sun is up, the rain comes down. In a sudden. All of a sudden. But nevertheless, we are choosing to have a great day. It's a great day to have a great day. It is Thursday. One more day for the weekend, you guys. So whether you are drinking your hot cup of coffee, you're catching a minibus, you're getting ready to head out into the fields in Berbice, wherever. This morning, remember, it's a brand new day, all right? And you've never seen a day quite like this. It's a gift and it belongs to you. But I know how it can go sometimes. You know, maybe things aren't looking the way you planned. Maybe the bills are piling up. And talking about bills, I got my Wancom bill yesterday. They're like, yeah, your bill is overdue. You need to pay it. I'm like, okay, where do I get the money from? It's like that sometimes. Maybe the bills, you know, are piling up. The traffic is stressful. We don't even want to talk about the traffic right now. Or probably you're just feeling tired and it's easy to look around and feel like giving up. But do not let what you see right now steal your joy. Let's continue to say positive people. We are a positive set of people in Guyana. And when we think positive, you see doors where other people, you know, only see walls. And it protects your peace. You can't always control what happens around you, but you can control what happens inside you. So do not let a bad morning ruin your whole day. So smile, be good to yourself, and just vibe, alright? Say some kind words to yourself. So no matter how dark the night might look, the sun always rises in the morning. So blessings.

25 minutes after that 9 o'clock hour. Special good morning to everyone locked in right now. And if you're locked in online, you're listening to us, you know, on your cell phones or whatever device you are listening to us on. Blessings for a great day. Happy Thursday to you.

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What is your Thursday looking like right now? What is happening outside of your window? A big shout out to all the folks down at the Border Market right now. The Stabrook Market. All the folks down at Survival Supermarket on Vicinjan Road. Thank you guys for keeping it locked in. Hope your morning is going well so far. And you're staying positive, alright? Remember to stay positive. Always think of the good stuff, not the bad stuff. And speaking of good stuff, it is time for some good news on the airwaves. 32 minutes after 9 o'clock. First up, say goodbye to those long, grueling passport lines. On Monday, June 15, Guyana officially launched its brand new online passport application system. So no more waking up at the crack of dawn to stand outside the office. Chief Immigration Officer Alan Telford announced that you can now initiate your application right from the comfort of your home. Just jump online, fill out the forms, and select the specific passport office where you want to do your final processing. So modern days are finally here, folks. Turning now to education, parents and guardians, get your calendars out. Education Minister Sonia Parag announced that the 2026 National Grade 6 Assessment results will be released on July 10. Now, if you're wondering why it's a bit later than last year, the minister reminded us on Facebook that the exams were written after the Easter holidays this year. So take a deep breath. The wait is almost over for our hardworking pupils. Now, if you love good food, this next one is for you. The Tourism and Hospitality Association of Guyana, THAG, has officially launched the 19th annual Restaurant Week. It kicks off tomorrow. Yeah, tell somebody tomorrow. June 19 and runs straight through to Sunday, the 28th. And so we've got 26 amazing restaurants participating this year, all offering delicious meals at special discount rates. So treat yourself and support our local culinary talent. Well, President Dr. Mohamed Irfan Ali has reaffirmed his big promise to working citizens. He stated that before the end of his current term, the income tax threshold will hit a massive $200,000 tax-free, so more of your hard-earned money staying right where it belongs, with you. Over in Region 1, Whitewater Village is glowing bright. A brand new mini solar farm is fully operational. Now, because of this government investment, the local health center now enjoys 24-hour electricity. And so that means safe round-the-clock storage for vaccines, insulin, and critical meds, with the local schools and churches set to plug into the clean energy next. And we wrap up today's brief in Regions 5 and 6. In Port Moron Quarantine, a new government service center has officially opened its doors. Residents can now access a whole range of public services right in their neighborhood without traveling all the way to New Amsterdam or Georgetown. And finally, a huge boost for our agricultural backbone. 2,271 rice farmers across Region 5 and 6 have been officially verified for the government's Rice Farmer Assistance Program. Some great news for you. So Guyana is moving, upgrading, and growing every single day. That's what we're tracking right now. Stay tuned to Vibes FM.

Well, do not run away, and neither will we. We'll be right here with you. So stay locked in, and we'll be taking a quick break to bring you these messages. And when we come back, we have more great music for you right here on Vibes FM.

0: Hey there, I'm Woman Carver Elgin, station at traffic headquarters in Blairy. According to Section 76.1 of the Motor Vehicles and Road Traffic Act, Chapter 5102, the rules of the road are: all vehicles must keep to the left or near side of the road. While driving a vehicle, when meeting another vehicle traveling in the opposite direction, you must keep well to the left or near side of the road. When being overtaken, you must keep to the left or near side of the road. You should not, therefore, except when you intend to overtake or turn right, drive along the middle of the road.
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Chronics hitting you up with Somewhere. 9:55. Thank you so much for keeping it locked into Vibes FM. Well, the marker calendars for June 26th to 28th. The Athletics Association of Guyana is presenting the National Senior Youth and Junior Championships at the National Track and Field Center in Leonora, West Coast Demerara. 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Race day 3 of the GT Challenge de las Americas, powered by Rapsol Lubricants, is hitting the track on Sunday, July 12. 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So mark your dates. Sunday, July 12.

Well, of course, we have to drop this one in there for you. Conscience, original daddy, Father's Day comes up on Sunday. Hope you guys have all your preparations ready for that big day. It's Father's Day. We need to make it a big deal, all right? Just like you made a big deal out of Mother's Day, because they are equally important. So ensure you get your gifts. And big up to all the real fathers out there.

0: I'ma say you're listening to 100.1 Vibes FM. While you're living, you feel love life. And then you make the money enough, you will feel nice. And here goes to now.
1: Well, guess what? It's the Wisdom Hour. It is 10 o'clock right here on Vibes FM. If you're now joining us, welcome on down to the Vibes Station. The Vibes Nation, Vibes 100.1 FM. Whether you're out on the road, you're in a minibus, a car, a taxi, you're running to the market, the supermarket, wherever you're heading right now, or if you're just lounging at home, just relaxing, here's a wisdom for you today, a dose of wisdom. Well, of course, our grandparents used to say a lot of things to make us think, but today, one specific Guyanese proverb sticking in my mind right now is wasteful man. So I need to say this right for you guys to get it clearly. Wasteful man money, you got like butter in the sun. Wasteful man money, you got like butter in the sun. Now, if you hear that, I know you might be thinking of a nice cool block of golden cream butter. But what happens if you take that butter out of the fridge and leave it in the sun sitting for, you know, like a few hours? What happens to it? It melts, right? Yeah, it melts. It runs, it liquefies, and before you can even look twice, boom, it's gone. Nothing left but, you know, a greasy spot. And that, my friends, is exactly what happens when you are wasteful with your cash, with your money. And so the meaning behind this old time saying, if you waste your money, it will be finished very, very quickly. Now, we all know somebody who gets, you know, this butter in the sun problem. Payday comes on a Friday, they get a little change in the pocket, and suddenly they become big shot. They gone at all the restaurants, buy out all the KFC, eat, splurge, buying out the bar, they ordering the most expensive food, buying the most expensive clothes, just to impress people, you know. They're walking around, proud and the pockets heavy. But you see, Monday morning, the sun hit the pocket. Guess what? The money vanished. Now they're looking to borrow you money. Scratching their head, wondering where the cash went. Well, guess what, people? It melted away because they didn't protect it. So here's what. How do we stop our money from melting like butter in the sun? Well, it does not mean you have to be cheap or miserable. It just means you have to use your head. So put a shadow over it. Don't spend money, you know, the exact minute you get it. Put some money away first. You need to budget. Save some money. Also, know the difference between wants and needs. Wants and needs. You need to pay your light bill. You need to pay your phone bill. You need to do those things, all right? You want a third pair of fancy slippers. Do you need it? No. So if you buy all you want, what will happen to your needs? They will suffer. And we know Guyana money is hard to make, but it's so easy to spend. So do not let your hard work melt away into nothing. When you get that dollar, hold it tight, plan for it, and treat it right. Don't let people look at you and say, look at he, his money a go like butter in the sun. Keep your money cool, keep your pockets full, and keep your mind sharp. And that's our dose of wisdom for today. Wasteful man money, a go like butter in the sun. Butter in the sun.

Well, if you're celebrating your birthday today, which is June 18, 2026, happy birthday to you. Wishing you all the best on your big day. Blessings for an awesome day and year. All those folks celebrating an anniversary, happy anniversary to you. For whatever milestone you are celebrating, just know that we are celebrating with you, okay? Feel free to hit us up on our WhatsApp, 751-0228, and let us know how we can celebrate with you and give you a shout out.

20 minutes after 10 o'clock, and a special good morning to the Tactical Service Unit of the Guyana Police Force, and for all the work that you have been doing. I saw recently that they hosted a fitness run and walk on Saturday as part of the ongoing efforts to promote physical fitness, teamwork, and healthy living among its ranks. So a big shout out to you guys down there, and continue doing that great work that you have started, all right?

could go Monaco, take you 25 minutes after that 10 o'clock hour. And let's have a gaff for a minute. Let's talk for a minute. Let's talk about the most vital asset or valuable asset that you own. And of course, it's not your house. It's not your car. And it's not the money in your pocket either or the bank account. It's actually your health, all right? And when we talk about Guyanese, we know that we are hardworking. We wake up early, we cook, we clean.

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But sometimes we are so busy, you know, taking care of everybody else that we completely forget to take care of ourselves. So I can say, hello, Ms. Johnson. And the thing is, we wait until we can barely walk before we think about seeing a doctor, and that should not be the case. Why wait for the things to get bad when you can simply get a checkup today at your nearest health center or the hospital nearest to you? 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Checking your blood pressure, your sugar, if you have that. And when you check those things, you know, it takes a few minutes, but it can also give you years of extra time with the people that you love. But right now, I want to talk about our men, or talk to our men, because it is Men's Mental Health Awareness Month. And for too long, our society has told men that they have to be made of iron. We tell our boys, you know, big men don't cry, or the showing pain makes you less of a man. So when our brothers, our fathers, and our sons are hurting inside, we stress. And when stress, you know, anxiety or sadness gets heavy, they try to hide it. And so they stay quiet. They carry the heavy load alone. But we can start by changing that today. Remember, true strength is not about swallowing your pain until it breaks you. True strength is having the bravery to say, you know, times are tough or things are tough right now, and I need to talk to somebody. And mental health is just health. Your brain can get sick, you know, or tired, just like your heart or your lungs. So today, my challenge for you, and especially to our men as well, swallow the pride, forget the fear, and brave your way to the health center or the hospital, right? Go get your body checked up. And if your mind feels heavy, speak to a doctor or a counselor. Let's look out for everyone. Let's look out for ourselves as well. And take care of your health and your mental well-being.

some Afro beats for you. This one is called Time to Party. Flavor featuring Diamond Platnumz. Well, just reminding you that at 11 hours, which is in just a few minutes, we will be heading over to 98 number 1 for Real Talk. And today's topic, since we are leading up to Father's Day, every man can be a father, but not everyone can be a dad. What makes a difference? That's what we're asking you today. Every man can be a father, but not everyone can be a dad. What makes the difference? Stick around for that conversation, and you will be given the chance to call, text, or send a voice note at 11 hours for Real Talk.

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0: What's up, everybody? It's Real Talk Time, Thursday, June 18, 2026. I'm Tarlin Harrison. Here is Winsome Henry. Hey, Winsome, what's up?
1: Good morning. Good morning.
0: I love it. I love your energy.
1: Mm-hmm. Yes, I'm matching the weather outside.
0: You're matching the weather. Yeah, it's a little bit sunny today, and I like that. Yeah. Love that the sun is out. And of course, okay, I don't want to say anything.
1: I don't like this.
0: I don't want to say anything.
1: But can you believe the month rolling away?
0: No, don't listen. Don't do that to me. It is not rolling anywhere. It is moving at exactly the pace it needs to. Tomorrow's a big day. And this weekend is a big one as well. So I'm feeling excited about that.
1: Do you want to tell them why?
0: No, I don't want to talk about it. Where is Kieran? Kieran has been my husband.
1: Tomorrow is a big day because it's Tarolyn's birthday.
0: I know. Mm-hmm. It's so exciting.
1: Yeah.
0: But I don't know. I don't know how I feel. I'm kind of, I guess, very reflective. So we're going to see how that goes.
1: No, but it's going to go well. I assure you.
0: I know it's going to go well. But yeah. Like in this space, I'm like, okay, how do I feel about it? Anyway. That's not what we're talking about today. We are actually talking about men. Of course, you know, it is Men's Mental Health Awareness Month, all June. And very fitting, of course, because coming up on Sunday, it's Father's Day. So we are going to be talking, well, zeroing in on fatherhood for a bit. And of course, we've got another topic that's already lined up for tomorrow. It's going to be a good one heading into the weekend. And between today and then, you guys can definitely come through and share your thoughts, share your greetings, maybe share your experiences with your own dad. And we want to make this one a special one. I feel like if there's, you know, there's some talk about what really happens for Father's Day. But not to rush the brush, we do have a very interesting topic lined up for you today. Are you ready?
1: Yeah.
0: We mean, yeah.
1: I'm bracing myself for it.
0: Okay. All right. Well, our topic for today is an interesting one. If I haven't said it already, welcome to all of our friends over on 100.1 Vibes FM. And we're also going to be linked up with the Voice of Guyana, but that's tomorrow. So welcome to you. If you are joining us for the first time, this is Real Talk, of course, where we get real with all the conversations that we have. So feel free to come through in any of the ways that we make possible to share your thoughts on it. We are live on Facebook at NCN Guyana. You can give us a call on 227-1899. And we are available on WhatsApp as well. You can give us a call, send a message or a voice note. And that number is 624-4805. All right, our topic for today. Every man can be a father. But, well, most men can be a father. But not everyone can be a dad. And the question is, what makes the difference? That's what we're talking about today. So in essence, what's the difference between a father and a dad? And no, we're not necessarily asking you to go box a dictionary and see what comes up next to these two terms. And more often than not, you'll find them as, you know, used interchangeably or used as synonyms. But we're asking today, what is the difference? Of course, a man can father a child or be part of the responsibility or the reason for a child being here. But in terms of actually fathering or being a dad to that child, we're asking, what is that difference? Okay, a father is a male figure who, you know, obviously was a part of that process in you or that child getting here. But what makes that father a dad? That's what we're asking, or that's what we're getting at. So feel free to come through. If you are a dad yourself, we'd love hearing from you. You know, what does it take to be a dad today? That's kind of what we are, our topic is centered around today. We've got a caller on the line. Good morning.
2: Good morning. Good morning to you.
0: Mr. Grant, you're in early.
2: Not too bad to do. My friend, Iran, he's absent today.
0: Oops.
2: Let me know that you have to file a complaint. He has to make a report. Let him submit a sick leave.
0: All right. Does he have a deadline for this?
2: Well, yeah, I think that the deadline will be 4 o'clock.
0: 4 o'clock. Very good. Very well, Mr. Grant. I'll certainly convey that message.
2: Respect. I'd like to live on the topic.
0: Yes, go right ahead.
2: Let me go right ahead. I'm a father, the grandfather. Double.
0: All right.
2: And in terms of the, or which is, I think that in this era, right, we find a father who that there is, well, not honor, so to speak, the responsibility of a father. Number one, they don't hear them. You have to ask young people before they reach, they get children. Understand? That is one of the basic reasons for them not qualified to be bad. I'm speaking about it. Right? I'm a grandfather. I have the responsibility. I'm well aware and well aware to be a dad. I grew up my grandma, my grandfather. I mean, he's my grandpa. So I know he's very responsible in terms of looking after the home and the family. So there is what matters. And these are the stuff today. I'm not asking you to go, but one thing. 85% of them, they don't have the sense of the chance of being adopted. 85%. At least the system.
0: So, you think so?
2: Yeah. So it causes maturity, number one.
0: Okay.
2: And it causes responsibility.
0: Okay.
2: Yes. So that's my contribution.
0: All right. We hear that loud and clear.
2: Because of the fact that, you know, have to be real. This is being taught, right?
0: Yes, it is.
2: This is being taught. Yeah. Thank you.
0: All right. Thank you for coming through, Mr. Grant. Appreciate you.
2: Thank you. Welcome.
0: All right. It's already 11:08. Mr. Grant took first jump, our first caller for today, and appreciate you coming through and sharing your thoughts. He says maturity and being able to take responsibility. Winsome, what are your thoughts?
1: Well, since it's real talk, most people in Guyana describe a father, the ones that are just fathers, as sperm donors, meaning they only contribute to making the child, but when it comes to being a dad, they just, it's just magical. They just poof, they're gone.
0: Oops.
1: Right? And then the dad, no, a dad cannot just be the one who would have contributed to in your making, but also any male figure that takes responsibility for you, that looks out for you, that cares for you.
0: Yeah.
1: Like an uncle or maybe a stepdad. He's not your real dad, but
0: he's not your biological dad.
1: He plays that role. He contributes to your life, make sure you're okay, you know, supports you emotionally and physically. You know?
0: All right, so emotional and physical support.
1: Yes. You know,
0: okay.
1: A person who looks out for you, you know, checks in, always want to know what you're doing. Literally contribute to your life by making sure you're going down the road you ought to be going down, you know?
0: Mm-hmm.
1: Guiding you, providing that guidance.
0: That
1: you would need. You know, having, you know, talks that a father would have with his child with you, you know? Acknowledging you as their own.
0: Mm-hmm.
1: Yeah.
0: Okay, that's good. And this is already a very rich conversation.
1: Yeah.
0: Every man can be a father, but not everyone can be a dad.
1: Yeah.
0: What makes the difference? That's what we're talking about today.
1: Mm-hmm.
0: And you two can come through and share your thoughts on it. Of course, we're heading straight into Father's Day weekend.
1: Mm-hmm.
0: And the excitement is building around that. Have you been seeing like Father's Day
1: stuff? I'm going to call a spade a spade.
0: Oh,
1: right?
0: Oh boy.
1: I'm going to say the truth.
0: Oh boy.
1: I feel sad for the fathers.
0: Why? Like, I don't feel sad.
1: I
0: think
1: sad
0: it's going to be
1: them.
0: A good one.
1: Yeah, I know, but I was in town this morning.
0: Mm-hmm.
1: Darling, hey.
0: You're not seeing any blue?
1: I ain't seeing nothing.
0: No ties.
1: I will have to jump on Kieran's boat with him. It's the truth.
0: Well, I haven't really been looking around.
1: And when was Mother's Day? You couldn't even walk in a corner in peace.
0: Oh, boy.
1: You seen cups with Happy Mother's Day, flowers of all colors. and sizes.
0: But don't the guys say they don't want ties and socks and what else? Like wallets and I don't know what else is
1: because they want something to be, they want you to be different.
0: Right.
1: Take them to dinner.
0: So great. So that is what is being reflected. This is an opportunity for you to get creative with your gifts this year.
1: I don't know if they want a brand new car.
0: Well, that might not hurt.
1: Or, you know, a motorcycle, or you know. But well, you can't. I don't know if they have like spa days for men.
0: Yes.
1: Well, do that then.
0: They
1: get them
0: do.
1: A gift card.
0: And I actually think that's a great idea.
1: Yeah.
0: But I'm a girl. I'm a girl. I'm a girl's girl.
1: Yeah.
0: So
1: yeah.
0: Like if your dad or your guy is not into that kind of stuff, then don't do that.
1: No, don't do it. You know, if he's a masculine man, because you know,
0: no, I think masculine men get that type of stuff.
1: Yeah, they believe
0: masculine men don't need to relax and recharge too.
1: Some of them believe that. Listen, I ain't going to do nothing with my feet.
0: Like that's too feminine.
1: Yeah, that's too feminine. I ain't going to get no natural nail polish, no pedicure and all that. But I think it's something that they should do.
0: Yeah,
1: you know, self care is important.
0: Self care is important.
1: And if you know you're having problems with getting your father a gift, get him a gift card. Let him go shop for what he likes.
0: You know? All right, y'all come through and let us know what your ideas are for Father's Day weekend. Guys, feel free to let us know what you're into and what you've had enough of. If you have enough ties or enough socks, or, you know, come through and let us know about that. But we're talking about the difference between a father and a dad today. We want to know what makes the difference, and you can feel free to come through and share your thoughts on that. Mm-hmm. Of course, we are live on Facebook at NCN Guyana. You can give us a call, 227-1899, and we are reachable on WhatsApp, 624-4805. So we've had some very good contributions so far. We've been talking about maturity, taking responsibility. I felt like those were really solid points to start on. And I would ask you, Winsome, what comes to mind for you based on what Mr. Grant was talking about? What comes to mind for you in terms of a man being mature and taking responsibility with regard to his child or children?
1: Yeah. Being mature comes with the fact of you saying that I did the deed and now it's time for me to own up to it. And that is the difference between, because when you're a father, that is just showing that you have ownership over a child. Mm-hmm. But when you're a dad, it shows that you're accountable and responsible for that child.
0: Ooh, I like that.
1: So it's two different things, and that's where the maturity aspect of it comes in. Mm-hmm. So anybody can be a father.
0: Yeah.
1: But it takes a really mature person to be a dad.
0: Okay. Yeah. All right. This person comes through. Thanks so much for sharing that. This person says, good morning, folks. One has to be able to father a kid in order to be a father. While any man that steps up to the plate and takes on that responsibility is considered a dad. Mm-hmm. All right. He has to be able to father a kid in order to be a father. But any man that steps up to the plate and takes on that responsibility is considered a dad. Mm-hmm. He was also typing a little bit more, so if he shares more, we'll definitely talk about that. But I think this is interesting.
1: Yeah.
0: And of course, I think this kind of ties back into what Mr. Grant was saying, because it's not just like you're saying, Winsome, it's not just doing the deed.
1: Yeah.
0: And I actually saw, or was it something that I heard, where the girl was saying she had been seeing this guy for a couple of months, and then when she told him she was pregnant, he was like, "Oh, I'm not ready."
1: Okay.
0: And so she was like, "Well, I don't know what you mean by that, but what are we gonna do?" And he's like, "Well, I don't know, but I already told you I'm not ready." You know? So I think in that sense, it's like, in terms of being able to take up that responsibility, being able to be accountable, being mature enough, hey, this child is now on the way, or this child is here.
1: Yeah.
0: What do I need to do now? And this person also says, just a point of note, the day is Father's Day, not Dad's Day. Let's keep the focus. Oh my goodness. And I take his point too, because in the part where he says, you know, stepping up to the plate and taking on that responsibility, earlier you talked about an uncle or a stepdad or another father figure who might be in that child's life and maybe offering guidance, maybe offering care, support in different ways. And that can come from male figures in that person's life. Yeah. But as a father, I think the role is a little bit different and a little bit deeper because a random guy on the street can give you some encouragement, some advice, some, you know, a compliment even. And that helps. But if it comes from your dad, it's a little different.
1: It's yes, indeed. It's a little
0: actually, different. It's a lot different.
1: It's a lot different. To hear from your parents... Or your father, mostly. Mm-hmm. I mean, your mother, she can say things, right?
0: Yeah.
1: But I feel like when it comes to emotions, you kind of like already expect that from your mother.
0: Oh, okay. Mother I see what you mean.
1: Mostly shower it. While a father, it would take some time for it to come out. But if your father says to you, I am proud of you, whether you're a man or a woman, I am proud of you.
0: Yeah.
1: That goes, that is deep.
0: Yeah.
1: That is deep.
0: Indeed.
1: You know, you hold that. Like, your mother said that already, like, about 16 times. And that one time he says it.
0: It's stuck in your mind. Yeah.
1: Hearing it from him. Yeah. Seeing his facial expression when saying it. And it works the same way if your father says to you, I am disappointed in you.
0: Ooh.
1: It works the same way.
0: I hear what you're saying. Mm-hmm. Yeah. And it's not to discredit the ladies, but I think recently we've been having conversations around emotions and men expressing their emotions.
1: Yeah.
0: And I think based on how society has, you know, how things have been set up in society, in terms of men expressing their emotions, you find that women do that more often, more outwardly, more overtly.
1: Mm-hmm.
0: And so sometimes... That one time when you might hear that from your dad or that male figure, it hits a little different.
1: Yeah.
0: Not that it doesn't have meaning or weight coming from your mom or a female a female figure in your life, but or a mother figure. But it hits a little different because it almost seems like it's out of the norm.
1: It is out of the norm. And I'm telling you these things based off of my experience.
0: Mm.
1: My father is the kind of guy, he does a lot of things with action.
0: Okay.
1: So he would like do things to make you feel good.
0: Mm.
1: But when it comes to saying.
0: Saying it. Mm. All right. Let's take this caller. Good morning. Good morning.
1: Good morning.
3: Good morning. Happy Father Day. All the fathers.
0: Absolutely.
3: I would like to sing this song to all the fathers.
0: Aww.
3: Would you allow me?
0: By all means, go right ahead.
3: Oh, Father, I will love you soon. Don't ever leave me. Say you never go. I love you. And I know your love is true. Don't ever leave me. Never go away. Father, I will never love you no for another. I know you love me too. Oh, Father, never go away. We will always love you for your love. I know you love us too. Oh, Father, I know you love me too.
0: Oh, my.
3: Happy Father's Day to all the fathers.
0: Happy Father's Day. All right. Thank you for coming through. Well, you couldn't want it better.
1: Mm-hmm.
0: Y'all got a whole song.
1: A whole song.
0: Sounds like she's been waiting for the right moment to release it too. So, you know what? We appreciate you coming through, and I'm sure for all of the dads who are listening, they appreciate you singing, and hope you're feeling very special. But we've got another caller on the line. Good morning. Good morning.
2: Yes, I think I'd like to sit down. I'd like to promote that person or just call and is that for us, Father? Just for a man that was, you know.

0: Thank you very much. Thank you.
1: Yes, Mr. Grant, thank you for coming through.
0: You're welcome. Respect the manners.
1: Yes. All right, big up all the real men, real fathers, mm-hmm. absolutely. And of course, again, echoing appreciation to that caller who came through and sang a whole song. See, this is a good one.
2: You can't ask for anything better.
1: Exactly. But y'all got a whole song. Tyrone, all right.
2: Mm-hmm. Tyrone, I feel like some young women, mm-hmm. they struggle through life mm. because they've never heard their father say, I love you.
1: Mm.
2: You are beautiful.
1: Mm.
2: So they go out there looking for it from
1: mm-hmm.
2: all kinds of men.
1: Mm-hmm.
2: All kind of, you know, they're just always seeking to hear that.
1: Yeah.
2: Like they, if a guy don't tell them they're beautiful, they don't feel like they're beautiful for that mm. person.
1: Mm.
2: You know.
1: Yeah.
2: So when you were talking about the fact that sometimes we do need to hear it. We understand that you're a man of action. Yes.
1: Yeah.
2: You know, you have a plan, you execute. But at the same time, some women want to hear it. We want to hear it. We want to hear you love us.
1: Mm-hmm.
2: I remember the first time my dad told me he loved me.
1: Yeah.
2: I was froze. I froze. I was frozen.
1: Mm.
2: I was like, wow.
1: Yeah.
2: I can't believe you said that.
1: Yeah.
2: I can't believe it.
1: Wow, that's quite something.
2: Yeah, it is. And I will never forget the tone in his voice, the emotions on his face.
1: Yeah.
2: I will never forget that.
1: Oh, my goodness.
2: And I think most young women go through life without never hearing that. And they go into relationships and mm. they get hurt. And, you know.
1: Yeah.
2: And a lot of, I've heard men tell women that you have daddy issues.
1: Ooh.
2: That is why you're acting like this in wow. this relationship.
1: Mm-hmm. Wow. Oh, my. Yep. All right. Getting a little bit deep there. But you two can come through and share your thoughts on this. This is what Real Talk is about. It's getting to those things that, you know, we want to get to the bottom of this.
2: Mm-hmm.
1: And today we're asking, what's the difference between a father and a dad? Every man can be a father, but not everyone can be a dad. What makes the difference? You can come through and share your take on this, how you define each one or how you see it. And we love hearing from you. We are live on Facebook at NCN Guyana. You can also give us a call on 227-1899. And you can reach us on WhatsApp. That number is 624-4805. I actually have a contribution from someone who I believe is a dad. I'm not quite sure.
2: Mm-hmm.
1: But he says, this is very much so. So the topic, every man can be a father, but not everyone can be a dad. What makes the difference? He says, this is very much so. To be a dad, you have to be intentional about raising your child or children by creating that environment mm-hmm. for them to be loved, nurtured, and to thrive. And I think that's so on key, on the money, because, you know, and going back to that sense of maturity and responsibility, it's about creating that space for this person, this human being who is now coming up.
2: Yeah.
1: And that requires creating a space for them to glow and grow.
2: Mm-hmm.
1: I was gonna say grow and then glow came out. But I mean both of them.
2: Yeah.
1: Creating that space for them to thrive, like this person has said. So thank you so much. This is actually from William.
2: Mm-hmm.
1: Thank you for sharing that with us. And, you know, that's really what we're talking about. It's not just, okay, I have this child or I have these children.
2: Mm-hmm.
1: And for some people, having a child or having children, you know, is like a feather in your cap.
2: Yeah.
1: Like, I have so many.
2: Mm.
1: But it's also being able to actually take good care of them.
2: Being a dad.
1: And that is not just about providing.
2: Mm-hmm.
1: It's about being there. It's about being able to connect with them, understanding how they're doing emotionally, mentally, spiritually, you name it.
2: Mm-hmm.
1: We've got a caller on the line. Good morning.
3: Good morning.
1: Good morning.
3: Mr. George.
1: Hey, Mr. George.
3: We had something similar to this before.
1: Uh-huh.
3: We talked about being a father already.
1: Okay.
3: Different than being that.
1: Yeah.
3: I'm not proud that I'm saying, but this is the real life. This is what happened.
1: I'm having nine
3: children.
1: Okay.
3: Six girls, three boys.
1: Mm-hmm.
3: Nine different children.

0: Okay.
1: Not proud, mm-hmm. but it's what happened. Mm-hmm. And my first three daughters grew with me.
0: Okay.
1: Not mother. Mm-hmm. So I know the plot here.
0: Oh. Mm-hmm.
1: I know actually everything mm-hmm. about a girl growing up.
0: Yeah.
1: When my daughter become a young lady, mm-hmm. I was living with another girl. This is not her mother.
0: Okay.
1: But she came to me and tell me first.
0: Ah. Uh-huh.
1: Mm-hmm. Right. But the point I'm getting at, children look at their father for example in life. Mm-hmm. Mm-hmm. How you treat the mother or whoever you're living with at the time, mm-hmm. how you treat them. Like, mm-hmm. Remember earlier time I tell you, I take my son to the SeaWorld.
0: Ah, yes. Him. Yes.
1: Right. When I did something wrong, mm-hmm. right. Good. That's all you have to do with them. Mm-hmm. Plain. Talk with them plain. Mm-hmm. And I had a plain talk in my family mm-hmm. that they could say anything to me. What bothering them? Because sometimes you do wrong to your children and you don't even know. Mm-hmm. So I had plain talk. Tell me where I'm wrong. Tell your mother where she's wrong. Mm-hmm. Just start playing. Mm-hmm. And it's right. I mean, my last daughter is 24 years old. Mm-hmm. And when she's 8 years, she tell me, Dad, I'm going to make you proud.
0: Oh.
1: And now she's a doctor.
0: Oh, wow.
1: So mm-hmm. she makes me proud, and I tell you, she make me prouder.
0: Oh. Right. Yeah.
1: But that's my thing.
0: Wow. Thank you so much for sharing.
1: Please spoken to your children. Mm.
0: Yeah. Definitely. Okay. All right. Thank you, Mr. George. Have a great day.
1: You're welcome.
0: All right. It's 11 hours 29 already. See, these are the mm-hmm. conversations that yeah. warm my heart. All
2: I
0: right.
2: I love it. I love the fact that... you know, we never talk about this. We always talk
0: what do
2: about,
0: you mean?
2: I mean, like, we talk more about women who play the role of both mother and father, but we never talk about the men who also play two roles. And I'm so proud. I'm yeah. so proud to hear that, you know. And I feel like nothing should stop you from playing both roles. Mm. If the mother is absent, take your responsibility. It's your child, you know. Mm-hmm. Yeah. Be that parent. If you need to learn to braid hair or, you know,
0: yeah,
2: do it.
0: Yeah.
2: What's stopping you? Wow. Explore.
0: Nothing I love a girl dad.
2: Nothing is...
0: Shout out to all the dads and all the guys who can plot their daughters here.
2: Mm-hmm.
0: Yeah.
2: And shout out to all the dads who had to go through years of torment for just giving your daughter the opportunity to be your first nail tech.
0: Oh, my goodness.
2: Most of the young women that are now nail techs, they practice on their first customer, which was their dad. So
0: oh my goodness,
2: he had
0: that's
2: to go
0: hilarious.
2: Around wearing red nail polish,
0: oh no.
2: pink nail
0: oh
2: polish.
0: No.
2: Shout out to all the dads who went to work one time with a red bow in your hair.
0: Oh boy.
2: Very good things.
0: Oh no. Mm-hmm. All right, let's take this caller. Good morning. Good morning.
3: Good morning, Carolyn.
0: Hey,
2: good
0: Jameer.
2: Morning, Jameer.
3: Good morning. Good morning, Winston.
0: Yeah. How are you today?
3: Not bad, 400.
0: Very mm-hmm. good. Very yeah. good. Yeah. So we're talking about fathers and yeah. dads. We want to know what the difference is. Every man can be a father. Not everyone can be a dad. What do you think the difference is?
3: Well, the two differences that one is biological and the other one is a stepfather.
0: Oh, my.
2: It's
3: two different. The All real right. love. For stepfather, father, the child. Mm-hmm. The real love, like with a biological father, because that you wouldn't find it in the stepfather.
0: Mm. You
3: but
0: think so?
3: The stepfather like them. Mm-hmm. Like them.
0: Yeah.
3: But the love, you wouldn't really find it there. But I grew with stepfather.
0: Okay.
3: Awesome. Good father. The same Auntie Ruby family.
0: Yeah.
3: Ramjan.
0: Okay.
3: Yeah.
0: Yeah.
3: Very real busy man as a stepfather. Mm-hmm. He makes sure we eat first.
0: Ah, I see.
3: Yeah. I want nothing better.
0: All right.
3: as a stepfather.
0: Yeah.
3: You do ask, are you looking for nothing better? Mm. Make sure you leave first.
0: Mm-hmm.
3: And I'm proud of them.
0: Yeah.
3: Ramjan.
0: All right.
3: Yeah.
0: Well, thanks for sharing
3: but
0: with
3: there
0: us.
3: But there's a difference.
0: Go ahead.
3: There's a difference. The real love, man, you're not going to find it with a stepfather.
0: Mm.
3: But he really like them.
0: All right.
3: Because of the mother.
0: Oh, I see.
3: Yeah.
0: Yeah.
3: But I want to pick up the mothers that play the father role too.
0: Mm-hmm.
3: And like the same guy we called just now.
0: Mm-hmm.
3: He plaited the hair.
0: Yep.
2: Mm-hmm.
3: Awesome.
0: Yeah.
3: I like that.
0: Yes.
3: Yeah.
0: All right.
3: All right. Happy Father's Day to all the fathers.
0: Absolutely. Mm-hmm. Absolutely.
3: Yeah.
0: All right.
3: All the bad one them too.
0: Oh, my.
2: Oh,
0: boy.
2: Lord. Yeah. Jameer. Jameer.
0: All right, Jameer. Thanks for coming through.
3: Yes.
0: All right, 11 hours 32. And I mean, what do we say to these things? I mean, I hear what he's saying, but I do believe there are some incredible human beings who find themselves in situations where, you know, they are able to extend themselves and extend that love and that care for children who may not be their biological children. Mm-hmm. And I feel, and I say that because think about teachers, think about caregivers, think about persons who maybe come into the home to care for your children. No, they're not your biological children, but you love them, mm-hmm. you know? And so I think, I don't know how I feel about that because I do believe that human beings have the capacity to love. And I don't know if it's just because of your partner that you just, okay, the children are not that bad. We're gonna accept mm-hmm. them, you know? I do believe that people have that capacity.
2: Mm-hmm.
0: I won't say that it's across the board mm-hmm. because I do believe that some people will, you know, maybe put up a front just to be with that other person.
2: Yeah.
0: Or just kind of tolerate, you know, their children.
2: Mm-hmm.
0: But I do believe that people have the capacity to love and to do so well and to care for children who might not be their biological children. Yeah.
2: I have known fathers mm-hmm. who would have met a woman. You know, they met a woman. She has two kids. They have a what you would call a reorganized family.
0: Right.
2: Good. They have kids together too.
0: Mm-hmm.
2: So, and they all live together. And listen, you would not know.
0: Yeah.
2: You would never know.
0: Yeah.
2: That he's not those children. Father.
0: Yeah.
2: And everyone is treated people equally.
0: Mm-hmm. Yeah.
2: And kindly.
0: Yeah.
2: You would never even guess.
0: Right. I've heard people talk about this. Yeah.
2: You literally have to like be an insider, like inside of their family, to actually know that those kids aren't his.
0: Yeah, yeah.
2: And I find that some of the stepfathers, you know, that do that, they would like try to show more care to the ones that aren't his, so that they wouldn't feel like, you know, that it's not really my father, stuff like that.
0: Yeah,
2: I have seen. And this is what I like about a mature man.
0: Mm-hmm.
2: A mature man would sit and have a conversation with the children's actual father
0: mm-hmm.
2: so that they can plan things together.
0: Yeah. Oh, wow.
2: That is all right. You know, for the betterment of that child. Because when it comes to a child,
0: yeah,
2: nothing, it doesn't have anything to do with your adult differences.
0: All right.
2: Mm-hmm.
0: Solid points. Okay, we've got a caller on the line. Good morning.
1: Once again, Mr. George.
0: Hey, Mr.
1: I agree with your co-worker here. I don't know her name.
2: Yeah.
0: Winsome.
2: Winsome.
1: Okay, nice knowing you. I had a different child mother, and each of them had children.
0: Uh-huh.
1: Now, I can remember one relationship, the girl had two daughters. She had big, and was about to marry.
0: Mm-hmm.
1: I know that girl leave her father and ask me, stepfather,
0: yep.
1: to take her to church.
0: Yep.
2: Mm-hmm.
0: Yeah.
1: And I did what the young lady said just now. I said, no, I don't feel it's right. Your father's there, you know him.
0: Mm-hmm.
1: She said, but he don't play a role as a father.
0: Mm.
1: And I said, give me a break. And I called him and I spoke with him.
0: Yeah.
1: I actually felt way bad to know it's taking her in his life.
0: Yeah.
1: Mm-hmm. So we mend things, and we end up taking her to church. So that's a very good advice.
0: Yeah.
2: Yeah.
0: Wow. All right. Thank you for
1: sharing.
0: Yes. Yes.
1: Okay, then.
0: Thanks for sharing that. All right, 11 hours 36. And that's so true. And I've seen some cases, too, where you might have a dad and a stepdad, mm-hmm. and both of them take the person
2: you need
0: to church.
2: They need. I feel like that would be so amazing. To know that both parties are, you know, they're caring for the child and playing the role of a dad in the child's lives, you know? So, I mean, like, if I'm to be a guy and a girl, and I have a girl like that who has a stepfather and a father, and they're both taking care of her or taking responsibility as her dad, mm-hmm. I would know that as a man, I need to get my acts together. I need to be that A standard guy, because she has two men in her life.
0: You see that?
2: Showing her what it means to be a man.
0: All right, we've got a caller on the line. Good morning. Oh, all right. Yeah. Feel free to call us again.
2: And that is what you call a tough act to follow.
0: Ooh. All right. Mm-hmm. So we've got some more comments. Did I read this one? Let's take this caller. Good morning.
2: Good morning.
4: Hello. Good morning.
0: Good morning.
4: I'm not finding y'all on live.
0: Oh, I'm wondering why. We are live on Facebook.
4: It's what I have to go through.
0: NCN Guyana.
4: Oh, NCN. I went to the NCN radio.
0: Oh, okay.
4: Anyway.
0: Yes.
4: Concerning the stepfather story, uh-huh. I am Lalisa from Montepo Market.
0: All right.
4: Hello. I just listen to y'all daily.
0: Oh, appreciate you.
4: But I didn't know what this is a number of, because I'm a regular to NCN number.
0: Ah.
4: I've listened to this channel throughout Sigo being finished.
0: Oh, wonderful.
4: Mm-hmm. Anyway, with his stepfather, right? Mm-hmm. I don't like a stepfather.
0: Why do you say that?
4: I never grew with a stepfather, and I never have a father but a barn.
0: Oh my goodness.
4: A barn. I know my father.
0: Okay.
4: But I think some stepfather are better than the real father, which I see some friends have that. It's not true? You ain't seen it too?
0: I hear what you're saying.
4: While some father don't have time, they be out of the rum shop or they're out somewhere, wherever. They don't want to put food on the table, but they want to come home and eat. So that is my opinion, but I never got one. I never grew with a real father, but I'm married for 33 years, and I hold my marriage very tight with two loving children. That is my opinion. Happy Father's Day to all the fathers.
0: Yes.
4: And I know most of the men them that call in, so I am Lalisa.
0: All right. Mm-hmm. Thank you so much for coming through.
4: I enjoy y'all so much.
0: Oh,
4: every
0: appreciate
4: day
0: you.
4: Listening to y'all.
0: Thank you so much.
4: I never call in. Happy Father's Day. Yes.
0: Yes.
4: Well, stepfather are people too, right? So you can't say the boss.
0: All right. Thank you for sharing with us. Have a great day.
4: Yeah.
0: All right, that was Lalisa. Thank you for coming through, a loyal listener, but her first time coming through. We appreciate you for taking the time out and, of course, sharing your thoughts on our topic for today. Every man can be a father, but not everyone can be a dad. What makes the difference? That's our topic. And Popskull sent through a voice note. Let's see if we can take a listen. Why are we not hearing you, Popskull? Not sure what's happening there. But we've got some more comments. Appreciate you coming through. He came in on WhatsApp as well as over on Facebook. And yes, we are live at NCN Guyana. You can check us out there. He sends through his emojis and he says, good morning. William is in on the live as well. Appreciate you coming through. And Romaine says, for me, dad is viewed as a persistent, loving force who actively is involved in a child's life, teaching, comforting, and being physically present. And his comment continues, but let's take this caller. Good morning. Good morning.
2: Good morning.
1: Good morning.
0: Hey, Mr.
1: I just like to interject, right? And for you just called the father. Let me say this, God do respect of that person. Biological father is a real father, and he has to honor his responsibility. And he has to be a person who is totally in control, child or children. He has full control of the home, the wife or the woman. So number one, father is number one. The biological father is the real man. As I speak, okay? He should be respected as all costs, right? At all times, at all costs.
0: Mm-hmm.
1: He should and he must be auto on his response.
0: Mm-hmm.
1: And he must be in full control of his home at all times. Thank you very much.
0: Thanks, Mr. Grant. Thank you for coming through. And, of course, bringing up a very important point there, an interesting point, actually. But I think this is why we have conversations like this, Winsome, on Real Talk, because I think this is one of those points where, you know, people will have different approaches to this. I do agree that fathers, whether they are actually present, whether, you know, they do what you as a partner or as a child think they should be doing.
2: Mm-hmm.
0: I think people have different experiences. And so, you know, there might be expectations that maybe they're not able to fulfill or live up to.
2: Mm-hmm.
0: But I think respecting the person who has fathered you is, it might not always be easy, but I do agree with him that I think it's important. Let's take this caller. Good morning. Oh, all right.
2: Yeah.
0: But I was saying it is important. Again, not always easy, but I do think it's important.
2: You have to show that respect.
0: Right. And coupled with if you have fathered a child, being able to honor that responsibility. Is this what we always see? Is this what we always experience? That's a different conversation, but I do think that having that respect towards that person is important.
2: Mm-hmm.
0: And also that individual, that father, recognizing that, okay, you've done some things in this life, but you have some responsibilities that you need to honor.
2: Yeah. And then too, you as a, if you're a guy and you have a problem with your father's relationship or whatever, the thing you need to focus on is to get it right when it's your turn.
0: All right. Yep. All right. Let's take this caller. Good morning. Good morning.
3: Hi, Tara.
0: Hey, Jameer.
2: Hello, Jameer.
3: Hi, how are you, son? Yeah, let me add this little piece.
0: Mm-hmm.
3: You get a better option from a man who got a child already.
0: Say like, that again?
3: Like, you get a better option from a father
0: uh-huh.
3: who already got a child.
0: Okay, what do you mean?
3: Like, say a lady take a man.
0: Uh-huh.
3: She got a child. If he got one, she'll get a better option. Because you got a love within you.
2: Mm-hmm.
0: Okay.
3: Well, you're not a non-father.
0: Okay.
3: He's a father because you got a child.
0: Uh-huh.
3: So a woman has got a better option with taking a man with a child. Yes.
0: Okay.
3: And also, to make a man a good father or a better one, you need the cooperation from the mother. So she takes somebody and he ain't got no child.
0: Mm-hmm.
3: If he get the cooperation from the mother,
0: mm-hmm.
3: he would be a better father.
2: Mm-hmm.
0: Okay.
3: Like telling, if not some child grow up and say, you don't tell me nothing, you're not my father. Well, I see the day to day. So if he get the cooperation from the mother, for like teaching the child respect for that man. Yeah, you're going to be a better father.
0: All right.
3: As a stepfather.
0: All right. Well, thanks for sharing that.
3: Yeah.
0: All right. 11 hours 45. What an interesting conversation today. Any thoughts on that?
2: He just sent me into flashback mode.
0: What do you mean?
2: No, because the relationship I am in, we started from scratch.
0: Mm-hmm.
2: Like, my first child is his first child.
0: Mm-hmm.
2: And, like, when I gave birth to my first child, I saw him cry.
0: Oh.
2: I don't know if he cried because, you know, he couldn't understand how I could, you know, give birth to a child and it, you know, is it that he was crying because he finally is a father?
0: Mm.
2: Yeah, and he really, like, he really showed that love towards that child from the beginning.
0: Mm-hmm.
2: So in some aspects, I don't really agree with Jameer. But yeah, fathers do love their children. It's just that some of them don't know how to show the love.
0: I'm wondering if, because he ended what he was saying by referring specifically to stepfathers.
2: Mm-hmm.
0: So I'm not quite sure if he's referring to that situation where maybe the mother has a child already and now she's getting into a relationship with somebody who doesn't.
2: Yeah.
0: And and maybe expecting that person to show that love for her child.
2: Yeah, that's difficult.
0: Yeah, maybe that's what he's referring to.
2: That is why most women in the beginning of the relationship, they see that they need to let the man know that, listen, I have a child. Like, you need to be saying that.
0: Oh, say that up front.
2: So that guy can prepare himself for what he's about to get himself into. Like, you can't, like, painting this picture, like, you're the only one. Like, you don't have, you know, extra connections. Like, if he's gonna hit on you and you want to get with him, let him know that you're a package. You come with it.
0: Yeah. Yeah. All right. Let's take this caller. Good morning. Good morning. Oh. Good morning. All right. We were trying to take that one over on WhatsApp. Not sure what's happening there. But appreciate you attempting to come through. I find it interesting, and especially as he was talking about, you know, persons getting into relationship with other persons who maybe already have a child or children. I mean, I feel like that could be a whole other topic.
2: Yo, there's a whole nother topic. Yeah. Because that's a very sticky situation. Meaning that if you be in a relationship with somebody who already has a child, then you need to prepare yourself mentally to deal with that child and also the parent of that child, be it a mother or the father. And you know how people like to talk about baby mama drama and all that kind of thing.
0: Yeah,
2: you gotta know if you can deal with that. If you know you cannot deal with that, don't put yourself in that position.
0: I find it interesting. I remember hearing a conversation where the guy, he has a child or children, and he's like, he doesn't want to be in a relationship with anybody who has a child. And I'm thinking, well, that's an interesting take for that's an interesting position for you to take, because you would be going into the relationship with child.
2: Children.
0: Or children, right? Yeah. And so I find that interesting. Maybe we will make that a topic.
2: Girl, we can be all right. Ruffling feathers.
0: Let's take this caller. Good morning.
1: Good morning. This is George again.
0: Hey, Mr. George.
1: Yesterday and today is the best topic.
0: Oh, we'll definitely make a note of that.
1: Yes. I had a bad side too. I was a bad side. To them, it may be a bad side. One thing I was very serious in. When time comes for them to reach another guy or reach the part of the leading life, I was very serious about it. I don't like them standing on the road corner. I prefer to bring them home so I could see them and I know their parents.
0: You mean
1: don't bring them home with a pan half really bad. Not come with that. Not going for that. But all in all, I was very focused for my journey. And my stepchild.
0: Yes. All right.
1: They have good stepfather.
0: Yes. Yeah. Yes, okay. And I agree with you. All right, thanks for that. 11 hours 50
2: Oh,
0: I kind of caught on, but I'm assuming he was referring to somebody who might be approaching his daughters. Yeah. All right. Don't come with your pants halfway down.
2: Exactly.
0: Okay. All right.
2: And I was talking to my mother the other day, and she was sharing with me that back in the day when a guy would come to your house to firmly meet your family, they would have to have a scissors tail suit. If I'm look, I stand corrected. Right? And some kind of pen. I can't remember the name of the pen.
0: Ballpoint?
2: No, it has a
0: fountain pen.
2: It's some kind of pen.
0: Some kind
2: of pen.
0: But this
2: pen is used to write the letter to the mother asking for
0: Okay.
2: I'm telling you.
0: Right.
2: Well, Mr. Grant,
0: it's a special
2: it's Mr. George, right? Mr. George, you have a right to have a dress code when any guy is coming to your house to ask for your daughter.
0: I know where you're getting a scissors steel coat from, but
2: you will have to see a seamstress.
0: All right. Auntie Ruby is in. She says, good morning to my two beautiful ladies and everyone. Nice topic. Happy Father's Day to all the fathers out there, and continue to take up responsibility. One love, always, Auntie Ruby. And then she said a little bit later, so true, it goes both ways.
2: Yeah.
0: Not sure what she was responding to, but thank you, Auntie Ruby. We've got a caller. Good morning.
1: Yes, Charlie?
0: Yes, Mr. Grant?
1: Yes. Yeah. Second contribution is this. Let me be honest. So, Andrew, when someone listening for me, when I was growing up, always used to, I want to someone without, you know, without a child.
0: Okay.
1: But it so happens that I can't even finish on you. I happen to, more or less, my wife, my ex-wife, so I took over. Okay? I know that who granddad.
0: Mm-hmm.
1: You understand?
0: Right.
1: So that is that if it's something the can put don't want the own child or the children.
0: Mm-hmm.
1: But let me say this. It takes a man has empathy. You got to have that feeling and love to it.
0: Because wow, that's so good. All right, Mr. Grant.
1: Yeah, if I did, no, once I love you, that's it.
0: All right.
1: So the ball is off the road.
0: Right.
1: Mm-hmm. And I will put something in my back in. For instance, what I did, took my wife, a child, and I said nothing. I mean, she was dying from here.
0: Mm-hmm.
1: Yeah, that's two granddaughters.
0: Mm-hmm.
1: One went to you. Just like that. One of them is like, oh, and the other one is cool. But I'm saying, as a stand up, so as a man, you don't need nothing.
0: Yeah.
1: If you love a woman, go ahead. Regardless, I'm not saying that you should package a woman with that. You understand?
0: Yeah.
1: But one is just always buy for this particular woman too. Then once you love, you understand? I mean, because love is blind. You understand? And at the same time, no, because I'm asking me, because some of them never had children in their life. I'm trying and believe that it's true. They never was a chicken outside. So thank God, that is so good. And I mean, you must be respectful and at the same time, caring and responsible. I thought I'm the bottom line. Yeah. My motto is that be a caring father, being a loving father, being in general, a good grandpa.
0: Mm-hmm. Oh, wow. Thanks, Mr. Grant.
1: I'm proud of tall grandpa.
0: I'm sure. All right, Mr. Grant. Thank you for coming through. All right, 11 hours 54 already. How do we bring this down? My goodness. All right, Auntie Ruby sent through a voice note. Let's see if we can hear that. Auntie Ruby, we can't hear your voice note. I don't know why. My goodness. All right, let's take this caller. Good morning. Good morning.
5: Good morning, Carolyn.
0: Yes, we're
5: yes. Going back to the biological father. When you're a biological father, you must be able to take up the mantle early. From pregnancy, you got to show the love. Help the mother go to clinic. Take her, you know. Also, make sure she eat right. Yes.
0: Yeah.
5: Then when you see the child born, you become a father there. You are able to take the child to clinic. Means you got care she, he or she all the time. But you must be able to do it. You must be able to take the child to school. You know, go on PTA meeting. Yes. That is when you be a good biological father. And they must be able to be at home with them and go home time with them too.
0: All right.
5: So, this is when you take up the mantle.
0: We hear you, Jameer. Yeah.
5: All right.
0: All right. Thank you for coming through.
5: Yeah.
0: All right, folks. We're almost out of time already. My goodness. But we're talking about dads and fathers today. Romaine is in. He says, for me, dad is viewed as a persistent, loving force. So I did start this comment. Mm-hmm. A persistent, loving force who actively is involved in a child's life, mm-hmm. teaching, comforting, and being physically present. Father is a man who contributed biologically, DNA, or is a legal guardian. A man can be a father without actively parenting, mm-hmm. but a dad implies active engagement. Mm-hmm. All right, Romaine, we
2: I
0: see love, you.
2: I like that one. Mm-hmm. I like that one.
0: Yeah, thanks for sharing that. And mm-hmm. Auntie Lolita came back through just saying hi to two beautiful ladies. Yes. All right. Thank you so much for that and appreciate you reaching out. What a rich conversation.
2: Right?
0: Yeah.
2: Like this conversation today was... went down. Listen. We had a lot of angles.
0: But of course, we're getting closer to Father's Day, which goes down on Sunday, June 21. So we are going to be talking a lot more about that as we go. And of course, between now and tomorrow, feel free to reach out to us. You can do so on our WhatsApp and let us know what your thoughts are as we get closer to Father's Day. You can send your greetings as well. But we'll be back with you tomorrow with another great topic. Did you have a closing thought? What are you taking away today?
2: Well, I'm learning that regardless if you actively be a parent or, mm-hmm. or take responsibility as a father,
0: yeah,
2: you still need to have your you still need to be highlighted as important. And if you're playing the role of a dad and you ain't a dad or you are a dad, you still need to be applauded for that. So
0: yeah,
2: happy Father's Day and happy Dad Day if they have one. Please do not come for me.
0: Happy Dad Day if there's one. Oh my goodness. All right. Well, that's all the time we've got. We're going to have another great topic lined up for you tomorrow. Make sure you come through for that one. And of course, take care of yourselves and the ones you love. Bye-bye.

trust me. I don't know much about life, but I know what sustains me. Faith, positivity, and most of all, God.

0: 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While you're living, you feel love life. And then you make the money enough, you will feel nice. And here goes to know.
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3: With the news at this time, I am Jarrell Bryan. Good day. Earlier this morning, Guyana's permanent representative to the United Nations, Carolyn Rodrigues Burkett, engaged member states in an interactive dialogue on her candidacy for the post of UN Secretary General. During those discussions, Rodrigues Burkett presented her vision statement for the organization and responded to questions from member states. As part of efforts to strengthen accountability and transparency in public spending, contractors and government agencies are now required to provide project details to local councils and community stakeholders before work begins. Quick intervention by the Guyana Fire Service was able to avert a major fire from engulfing a property at Lot 87 Robb Street, Lacytown, Georgetown. Regionally, following his private meeting with Pope Leo XIV, Peru's interim president, Jose Maria Balcazar, has confirmed that the Pope will travel to the country in November of this year. Internationally, President Donald Trump has suspended Capitol Hill appearances for his nominee to be Director of National Intelligence, DNI. Jay Clayton was scheduled to appear before the Senate Intelligence Committee on Wednesday. And that's the news to the moment.
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1: 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It's your girl Fuchsia here, keeping your company from now on until 15 hours. 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

on one wing. You got to have a queen if you are a king. It's Anthony B doing his thing, and for the ladies we sing, bringing reality in all dimension, direction, right here from the corner to every middle section. 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

0: 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The closing date for registration is now June 30. 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
1: 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Follow the West Indies as they take on Sri Lanka in a home series featuring one-day internationals and T20 from Savannah Park, Jamaica on June 6 and 8, and T20 international series on June 11, 13 and 14. Then stay tuned as the West Indies face New Zealand in a five-match one-day international series. The first three matches will be played at the Ghana National Stadium on July 11, 13 and 16, before the final two encounters move on to Barbados on July 19 and 21. Don't miss a ball of the action. 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

0: songs, dance and drama, and fabulous door prizes. 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
1: Art, you're not left out the gal them to you, though. 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All of them, everybody, Vibes FM. Like, if the thing, whole thing mix up. 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
1: 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Time check for you is 13 hours 42 on the clock. So what I can tell you is being celebrated today and around the world. Today is International Sushi Day. Do you like sushi? Do you like it raw? That is the question, because most of sushi, I know, people don't really cook the fish, but it tastes good either way, guys. It tastes good. And it's also National Fishing Day. So if you're planning on going fishing this afternoon, make sure you catch a big one. Also, it is Clean Your Aquarium Day. I have an aquarium outside my house. I don't know why it's outside, but that's where it is. It is also International Day for Countering Hate Speech. So you guys got to stop bullying and throwing hate speeches around the place. It is also International Panic Day, and this is basically due to health awareness. International Panic Day, observed every June 18, is a unique mock holiday designed to draw attention to mental health issues. It encourages individuals to acknowledge their anxieties, fear, and foster open conversations about their well-being. So that is what International Panic Day is about. It is also International Picnic Day today. So if you guys have time, you're getting off of work early, be sure to take the family out on a picnic. It is also the King's Mother's Birthday. So if you didn't know, now you know. The King Mother's Birthday commemorates the birth of Queen Mother Norodom Moninet Sihanouk. Yes. It is also, well, this here is Cambodian. It's a Cambodian name. So basically, she was the King's Mother of Cambodia. Moving on, it is also National Black America's Day of Repentance. Crazy. It is also International Cherry Tart Day. Have you ever had a cherry tart before? I know we have pine tart, but cherry tart. It is also National Splurge Day. So today is a day to spend some money, but just don't overdo it, guys. National Wanna Get Away Day. So if today's the day you want to fly out, you want to get away, it's the time for you to do such. I wonder who inspired this day. But it's fun. It's a fun international day. It is also, Wear Blue Day. So if you're wearing blue like I am, lucky you. So it is Wear Blue Day. Special interest also, it tags health awareness. Of course. Of course it was, urging us to don blue attire and spark conversation about men's mental health. And I've been saying this since the start of June, guys, besides it being the month of brides, yes, it is also Men's Mental Health Awareness Month, the entire month of June. So if you're wearing blue today, spark up a conversation with a guy, and all in all, just make the person feel okay. Find out if they're okay, how they're really doing. And as I would say, and Kieran would say, check up on your strong friends. It is 13 hours 46 on the clock, so stay tuned to the station and don't go anywhere.

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I bet talk about Vibes FM.

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1: 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The closing date for registration is now June 30. 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

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You're still locked on to 100.1 Vibes FM, but it's time for me to go now. I trust that you guys will continue to have an amazing day. Miss Anika Langhorne Eno is in the building, and she'll be keeping your company from now on until the evening hours. So stay tuned and enjoy the vibes.

0: Art, you're not left out the gal them to you, though. Gal them from Torch Park to Moore Park to Nandy Park to Republic Park. 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All of them, everybody, Vibes FM. Like, if the thing, whole thing mix up. When you go front, you see Vibes FM. 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
3: With the news at this time, I am Kieran Moria. Minister of Labour and Manpower Planning Kioma Griffith has sounded the alarm over workplace issues such as stress, burnout, and poor organisational cultures, warning employers to put more emphasis on the psychosocial well-being of employees. He was at the time addressing the AmCham Guyana Health Safety, Security and Environment Conference being held at the Marriott Hotel. The Caribbean Economic Forum 2026 opened in Barbados today, bringing together policymakers, investors and financial leaders from across the region. During the opening session, Bank of Guyana Governor Dr. Gobind Ganga highlighted Guyana's strong economic performance and called for greater investment in key sectors. Shaquan Allen, called Is We or Is We Boss, has been slapped with a 25-year prison sentence for the murder of his girlfriend, Shanette Dover. The sentence was imposed by Justice Sandil Kassoun at the Supreme Court of Judicature, bringing to a close one of Guyana's most notorious murder cases. Regionally, amid ongoing controversy over the Peru presidential election, challenger Roberto Sanchez has called for protests over alleged election irregularities. At present, right-wing candidate Keiko Fujimori looks on track to win Peru's presidency by a narrow but growing margin. Internationally, the United States has lifted the blockade of Iranian ports it had imposed during its conflict with Iran following the conclusion of a peace deal between the two countries. U.S. Vice President J.D. Vance has said that with the lifting of the blockade, as many as a dozen ships have been allowed through to Iranian ports. And that's the news to the moment.
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0: From Karakara to Yarakabra, well, we want the good people them to, you know, from good hope, from good success, from good fortune, from good intent. 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

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It's Thursday, the 18th of June, 2026. Shake my window. Sweet seduce. You mean to tell me it's almost Friday already? Oh my. Into the nighttime. Time. Hold me tonight. And if this town. And this afternoon will be a marvelous afternoon. Will you take a bite? And if they say why, tell them that it's human. It's back in time beats. Hey, does it do me that way? Oh, I tell you why. Yes, we're playing the old songs. It's human nature, why? Hey, does it do me that bring back those beautiful memories. To a stranger. And I'm excited to share this with you.

0: I am Monica Langhorne Eno, and I'll be with you until 19 hours. Yes, I'm taking you straight into the evening hours.
1: Tell them that it's human nature. Why? You're not for doing it that way.
0: So wherever you're listening from, a very good afternoon to you. Good afternoon to our listeners here in Guyana and abroad. 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
2: 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The first three matches will be played at the Guyana National Stadium on July 11, 13 and 16, before the final two encounters move on to Barbados on July 19 and 21. 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

George Nooks with Out of My Mind. It's Back in Time Beats Thursday on Vibes 100.1 FM. I hope you enjoying our selection. We want to enjoy it together. You've got

Here comes Ed Robinson with Knocking on Heaven's Door. The time for you, 15 hours 29.

0: 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And this message comes to you from the Guyana Tourism Authority. The time for you, 15 hours 37. It's back in time beats.
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Wayne Wonder with Saddest Day. I was feeling 15 hours 42. Oh baby, the saddest day in my life. It's a reggae hour. Back in time, Beatstar.

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2: 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The National Qasida Competition is intended to help preserve the Urdu language. The grand finals will be held on Saturday, September 12, 2026 at the MYO Auditorium, Wilford Avenue, Georgetown. 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The closing date for registration is now June 30. 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

0: sports and drama and fabulous door prizes. Dedication to Daddy 7, Sunday, June 21, 8 p.m. National Cultural Center. 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

0: 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Well, this is reggae style. 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The time for you, 15 hours 50. Let me remind you that this month of June is Men's Mental Health Month. And it's observed every June to break the stigma around male psychological struggle.
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0: 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We all humans and we have feelings. Here comes Beanie Man and Elaine with Dreaming of You on Vibes 100.1 FM.

Coming up at 16 hours, we have our funk segment, our back in time beat segment, you could be living this minute, no patriotic segment this afternoon. Hold up your heads, my brothers. Be conscious, my sisters. However, we still gonna have a marvelous afternoon. Here comes Sanchez.

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2: This no partner, this is some, this naal. Here I'ma tell you, this naal, you know, Canal, Bountyal, Waltonal, Seatonal, Yorkshire Hall, Graham's Hall, Peter's Hall, Planters Hall, Quaker's Hall, Carlton Hall, Harmony Hall, Bladen Hall, Liliendahl, Broomall, Vauxhall, Little, Blyandahl. You read your day on? 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

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It's our Back in Time Beats Thursday. 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Yes, we're putting them together this afternoon. 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
0: Here comes Billy Ocean with Caribbean Queen. Let me remind you that you're listening to Vibes Ignite on Vibes 100.1 FM. And it's back in Time Beats Thursday. In the blink of an eye. Our word of the day is timeless. Yeah. Not affected by the passage of time, valued by generation after generation. So word of the day is timeless, or back in time beats word of the day.

and our words of reflection, our Back in Time Beats words of reflection for this afternoon. The songs of yesterday still have something to say today. They hold memories, lessons, and melodies that prove good music never grows old. It simply finds new ears and new hearts. Isn't that wonderful? Yes, it is. Back in Time Beats Thursday.

0: Wake Me Up Before You Go. Night one. Let's get ready for an uplifting event of worship, praise, and unity. The government of Guyana invites you to the One Guyana Worship Experience under the theme One Voice in One Nation. 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
1: We used to do. It really meant a lot to me. You mean a lot to me.
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1: Girl.
0: The evening will feature an outstanding lineup of international and local gospel ministers. Including Sinosh Positive, Naomi, and we have Faith Corica, Timothy Roberts, Solid Youth, Samuel Millets, Joanna Singh, and so much more. 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Once again, the One Guyana Worship Experience takes place on Monday, July 6th at the Guyana National Stadium. 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
3: Ooh, ooh, ooh, I love you. 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
0: It's a funk segment. Back in Time Beach segment. Want to say good afternoon to everyone who's listening. We are happy that you're here with us on Vibes 100.1 FM.

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So back in time beats Thursday.

songs we haven't heard in a while. Some of us. Just like a prayer, your voice can take me there. Let's bring back those marvelous memories. Mystery. On Back in Time, baby.

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2: 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The National Qasida Competition is intended to help preserve the Urdu language. The grand finals will be held on Saturday, September 12, 2026 at the MYO Auditorium, Wilford Avenue, Georgetown. 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The closing date for registration is now June 30. 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
3: 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The first three matches will be played at the Guyana National Stadium on July 11, 13 and 16 before the final two encounters move on to Barbados on July 19 and 21. Don't miss a ball of the action. 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

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It's our Back in Time Beats Thursday. Our pop segment. Here comes Nelly with Just a Dream. You're listening to Vibes Ignite.

and our word of the day is timeless. Not affected by the passage of time, continuing to be appreciated across generations. Not affected by the passage of time, valued by generation after generation. That's a word of the day, timeless. On Back in Time Beats Thursday. Yes, some melodies never fade because they speak to something universal within us. Like great music, the finest qualities of the human spirit can be appreciated in every era and by people of all ages. Oh, yes.

And our words of reflection for today are these. The songs of yesterday still have something to say today. They hold memories, lessons, and melodies that prove good music never grows old. It simply finds new ears and new heart. 17 hours 49.

0: 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A bird in the hand is worth two in the bush? What does that even mean? Well, stop scratching your head and start tuning in. I'm breaking down the world's most famous proverbs every weekday at 10 a.m. Get your daily dose of wisdom, sweet mouth, only on 100.1.
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2: Hey there, it's that time of year again, and Sharon Cadogan Taylor brings you the 7th edition of Dedication to Daddy under the theme Like Father, Like Son, National Cultural Center, Sunday, June 21 at 8 p.m. VIP tickets.

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It's our Back in Time Beats Thursday. But everybody knows. Coming up at 18 hours, it's the news followed by the quiet spark. Almost heard you saying, stick around. Free.

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2: With the news at this time, I'm David Clark. Good evening. Guyana's nominee for United Nations Secretary General, Caroline Rodrigues Burkett, has outlined a vision for a stronger, more responsive UN in the process of making a strong case for her candidacy. Guyana continues to record double-digit economic growth, supported by prudent management of oil revenues through the Natural Resource Fund. Speaking during the opening of the Caribbean Economic Forum 2026 in Barbados, Bank of Guyana Governor Dr. Gobind Ganga said the country's macroeconomic fundamentals remain strong and are expected to stay that way. The high-profile election fraud trial is set to resume on Friday, with former Home Affairs Minister Robeson Benn expected to take the stand before Acting Chief Magistrate Faith McGusty. Regional. During his recent visit to Haiti, United Nations Secretary General Antonio Guterres toured the new United Nations-backed force that will tackle the criminal gangs ravaging Haiti. International. Former United States President Barack Obama and former First Lady Michelle Obama today opened the Obama Presidential Center in Chicago, where the former president lived for many years. And that's the news at this hour.
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1: Friend, Jaja King, Jaja, you are
0: on this sweet Thursday evening.
1: Jehovah.
0: It's the 18th of June, 2026. And it's a Back in Time Beats segment. On the Quiet Spark segment. You know, we always gave you a brief history on the songs
1: against me sharp,
0: that have been selected.
1: Me safe, providing for me, you shield me, Jah Jah heal me, Jah Jah free.
0: So we're gonna learn something this evening.

Yes, we inform, we educate, and we entertain. Welcome to The Quiet Spark, a moment with me, Onika Langhorn Eno. A time of soft songs, soulful stories, and just enough fire to light your evening. Even the softest voice can light your evening. Yes, this is Back in Time Beats, your bridge to the songs that never lose their voice. We step back through the decades to revisit the rhythms, the lyrics, and the artists that define eras and still speak to the heart today. From golden classics to unforgettable anthems, every track brings something familiar back into focus. Let's enjoy this together.

this song by Mackie. Just what to do. And it's called Conscious, was released in the year 2002. Roaring lion. The time for you, 18 hours, 8.

Sitting and Watching by Dennis Brown. And the song was originally released in the year 1979 on the Taxi label.

From Pleasing Hope to Present Hope to Hope to Good Hope, Better Hope, New Hope. From Hanenwell, Devel to Rhymeville. From Newburgh to Seaburg to Fredericksburg to Edinburgh to Tuckburg. Vibes FM, our big thing. More than one big thing. You know, like how you say, hands go one big, big thing. That we mean. That we mean by Vibes FM. That we mean.

0: before you go, there's something I want you to have.
1: Oh, it's beautiful. But wait a minute, isn't this...
0: Yeah, yes it is.
1: But I thought the old lady dropped it into the ocean in the end.
0: Well, baby, I went down and got it for you.

This song was released on April 11, 2000. Oops, I Did It Again by Britney Spears. It's a Back in Time Beats Thursday. The time for you is 18 hours 23. If you've just tuned in, you're listening to Vibes 100.1 of us on our Quiet Spark segment. I'm not that innocent. Here comes Chris Brown with You. And the

18 hours 25. Chris Brown's hit single With You was officially released on December 4, 2007, in the United States. It served as the third single from his second studio album, Exclusive. It was later released internationally in March 2008.

If you're celebrating your birthday this evening, I want to say happy birthday to you. If you're celebrating a wedding anniversary, happy anniversary to you.

Lennox and Radiance, congratulations in advance on your graduation ceremony. If you've recently graduated, congratulations too. If you're celebrating any other type of success, congratulations. You deserve it.

0: Genie in a Bottle by Christina Aguilera was released on May 11, 1999. It was later made widely available as a commercial CD single on an EP on June 22, 1999. Stay with us, we'll be right back.
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6: 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Yes, it's our Back in Time Beats Thursday.

This one is called Baby I Love Your Way by Will to Power. This song was officially released in August 1998 as the third single from the self-titled debut album. It later hit number one on the Billboard Hot 100 in December 1988. Beautiful.

Eternal Flame by the Bangles. The song was officially released in January of 1989, with a specific UK release on January 23. It was the second single from their third studio album, Everything, which had dropped on October 18, 1988.

0: Solid by Ashford and Simpson on Vibes 100.1 FM. Good evening to everyone, all our listeners in Guyana and abroad. The time for you, 18 hours 46. So back in Time Beats Thursday. The music that never gets old.
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0: 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And it served as the lead single for the 11th studio album of the same name. 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

0: 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Follow the West Indies as they take on Sri Lanka in a home series featuring one-day internationals and T20 from Savannah Park, Jamaica on June 6 and 8, and T20 international series on June 11, 13 and 14. Then stay tuned as the West Indies face New Zealand in a five-match one-day international series. The first three matches will be played at the Ghana National Stadium on July 11, 13 and 16, before the final two encounters move on to Barbados on July 19 and 21. Don't miss a ball of the action. 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
2: The Muslim Youth Organization of Guyana, the MYO, wishes to inform that the registration period for the National Qasida Competition 2026 has been extended from June 6 to June 30. 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The National Qasida Competition is intended to help preserve the Urdu language. The grand finals will be held on Saturday, September 12, 2026 at the MYO Auditorium, Wilford Avenue, Georgetown. 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The closing date for registration is now June 30. Registration forms can be accessed from the MYO's Facebook page from its office in Wilford Avenue. 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
3: Hey there, it's that time of year again, and Sharon Cadogan Taylor brings you the 7th edition of Dedication to Daddy under the theme Like Father, Like Son. 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

0: under the boardwalk.
1: 18 hours 51. Under the Boardwalk by the Drifters. This hit song, Under the Boardwalk, was released on June 22, 1964. It was written by Kenny Young and Arthur Resnick and famously features Johnny Moore on lead vocals. Under the Boardwalk. The Drifters. Under the Boardwalk. With the song called Under the Boardwalk. Under the Boardwalk. People walking about. And you're hearing it right here in Vibes 100.1 FM.

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18 hours 55, and this selection is a gospel song, by the way. The song I Am Here by Trinidadian gospel artist Nigel Sawyer was released in 1994 in Trinidad. And it was officially released in Canada in 2004. It is the title track of his debut solo album, which saw a broader official digital release on January 1, 1996. It's such a beautiful song. And it's back in time beat. On Vibes 100.1 FM.

0: Sam Cooke's hit song Everybody Loves the Cha-Cha-Cha was officially released in January 1959 on Keen Records.
1: Every song they played was the cha-cha-cha. Every song they played was the
0: legendary Sam Cooke.

that brings us to the end of Back in Time Beats for this evening, where songs of the past meet memory. The time for you, 18 hours 59. From golden classics to unforgettable anthems, we hope the music stirred something familiar within you. Until next time, keep the rhythm close and let the music speak. God bless you. I am Monica Langhorn Eno. Be confident, be the best version of yourself. Also remember that you are important. Good night and take care. And you'll hear from me tomorrow again. By God's grace.

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2: This is awesome. 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
3: The answer is we got to evolve, bro. 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One of the things our CEO here at NCN says a lot of the time is that the deadline for news is no longer at 6 o'clock.
2: Yeah.
3: It is right now.
2: It's right
3: and
2: now.
3: We have to be able to answer that question. 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